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1: I wait, standing at your front door. You'd come running like you used to do. I want love and understanding.

Less Is More Than That is the name of the last track, and it comes from the album Under Columnar Skies, the debut album from Castlemaine's Bad Debts. The band is not short of songwriting talent, with three of the four members writing for the band, and all of whom previously released albums in their own rights. Melbournean alt-country singer, songwriter Hannah Crossrose is up next with her single release, Passenger Side. It's a song about stepping out in life and taking charge of the steering wheel. Here is Hannah Crossrose with Passenger Side.

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0: 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Hope you've loved my Lesbian Pride episode tonight, and you can tune in next week, where I'll be featuring my Gay Pride episode featuring gay musicians I've covered the last year, and including songs from Barry Manilow's new album. And I'll sign off with one more Becky Cole song. This is Last Ever Lover. Have a fabulously gay week.
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1: Online to chat about a new single and what's happening as far as her Dangerous in Denim tour as it continues. A very good morning once again to Max Jackson. G'day, Max.
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